after midnight. You bit crazy. 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You still this crazy?

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1: 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But that's what we did, man. And I think Anders was playing, well, he wasn't playing drums, was playing on his fucking knees with some drumsticks and shit. But it worked out, man, it worked out. And ultimately we made this song. And this one is called The Dark One.

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We thought we'd go all the way back to the beginning of Emperor and do a really old song for you guys. Is that okay? Fantastic. Here's a song called The Wrath of the Tyrant.

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I wanna hear you go low.

0: 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Give it up for Luigi.
1: Merci, merci. A tout. It's always a pleasure to play with you guys. You're so passionate about music, and I see all the bands today. It's just really cool. Thank you so much for having us tonight. Really

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Nice. Nice. Nice. Nice. Nice. Nice. Nice. Nice. Nice. Nice. Nice. Nice. Nice. Nice. Nice. Nice. Nice. Nice. Nice. Nice. Nice. Nice. Nice. Nice. Nice. Nice. Nice. Nice. Nice. Nice. Nice. Nice. Nice. Nice. Nice. Nice. Nice. Nice. Nice. Nice. Nice. Nice. Nice. Nice. Nice. Nice. Nice. Nice. Nice. Nice. Nice. Nice. Nice. Nice. Nice. Nice. Nice. Nice. Nice. Nice. Nice. Nice. Nice. Nice. Nice. Nice. Nice. Nice. Nice. Nice. Nice. Nice. Nice. Nice. Nice. Nice. Nice. Nice. Nice. Nice. Nice. Nice. Nice. Nice. Nice. Nice. Nice. Nice. Nice. N

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I see living a life without love is no life at all. The royal road is like walking the edge.

Standing on the corner in Hong Kong, night on bingo, bingo, bingo, woo! Waiting for my baby in Hong Kong, bingo, Hong Kong, bingo, bingo, bingo, bingo, bingo, Hong Kong, bingo, bingo, bingo, bingo, bingo, bingo, bingo, bingo, bingo, bingo, bingo, bingo, bingo, bingo, 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

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Is that okay? 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Here's a song called The Wrath of the Tyrant.

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0: place, a man from Hämeenlinna, Finland. 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
1: Merci, merci. 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

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For Harlem is where he worked and where he struggled and fought.

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1: The Black Man.
0: For Harlem has ever been gracious to those who have loved her, have fought for her, and have defended her honor even to the death. It is not in the memory of man that this beleaguered, unfortunate, but nonetheless proud community has found a braver, more gallant young champion than this Afro-American who lies before us.

Did you ever talk to Brother Malcolm? 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Did you have him smile at you? Did you ever really listen to him? Did he ever do a mean thing? We must honor him for what he was and is. A prince. Our black shining prince.